0: 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On that time, I'm sleeping. I'm dreaming with my girlfriend, and that little bitch calling me like at 3 o'clock in the morning. Tell him, please, do not call me at 3 o'clock in the morning, please. Please.
1: Todavía se acordará Martín Zúñiga que anoche andaba tirando más mole que arroz. ¡Ay, papá! 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